0: Good evening. This is the Intergalactic Operator. Can I help you?
1: Yes. I'm trying to reach Flight Commander P.R. Johnson on Mars Flight 247.
0: Very well. 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You're through.
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1: 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My girl says that I work too much, but soon I'm going.

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Throw away any work to be done. Let the music play on, play on, play on, play on. 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Lose yourself in wild romance. We're going to party, caramba, fiesta, forever.